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0: Portage Online weather.
4: Cloudy tonight, occasional showers and windy, a low of 6. Tomorrow it'll be mainly cloudy with rain in the afternoon and a gusting wind, a high of 8. On Monday, there's a small chance of showers, 7 degrees. Tuesday, it'll be cloudy with a high of 9. Current weather conditions can be found anytime on the Napa Auto Parts Portage of Prairie weather page. 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
4: Cloudy tonight, occasional showers and windy, a low of 6. Tomorrow it'll be mainly cloudy with rain in the afternoon and a gusting wind, a high of 8. On Monday there's a small chance of showers, 7 degrees. Tuesday it'll be cloudy with a high of 9. Current weather conditions can be found anytime on the Napa Auto Parts Portage Prairie weather page. That's on your Portage Online app. I'm Judy Peters.
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3: Cloudy tonight, occasional showers and windy, a low of 6. Tomorrow it'll be mainly cloudy with rain in the afternoon and a gusting wind, a high of 8. On Monday there's a small chance of showers, 7 degrees. Tuesday it'll be cloudy with a high of 9. Current weather conditions can be found anytime on the Napa Auto Parts Portage Prairie weather page. 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
8: Cloudy tonight, occasional showers and windy, a low of 6. Tomorrow it'll be mainly cloudy with rain in the afternoon and a gusting wind, a high of 8. On Monday there's a small chance of showers, 7 degrees. Tuesday it'll be cloudy with a high of 9. Current weather conditions can be found anytime on the Napa Auto Parts Portage Prairie weather page. That's on your Portage Online app. I'm Judy Peters.
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2: Cloudy tonight, occasional showers and windy, a low of 6. Tomorrow it'll be mainly cloudy with rain in the afternoon and a gusting wind, a high of 8. On Monday there's a small chance of showers, 7 degrees. Tuesday it'll be cloudy with a high of 9. Current weather conditions can be found anytime on the Napa Auto Parts Portage Prairie weather page. 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
3: Cloudy tonight, occasional showers and windy, a low of 6. Tomorrow it'll be mainly cloudy with rain in the afternoon and a gusting wind, a high of 8. On Monday there's a small chance of showers, 7 degrees. Tuesday it'll be cloudy with a high of 9. Current weather conditions can be found anytime on the Napa Auto Parts Portage Prairie weather page. That's on your Portage Online app. I'm Judy Peters.
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2: Cloudy tonight, occasional showers and windy, a low of 6. Tomorrow it'll be mainly cloudy with rain in the afternoon and a gusting wind, a high of 8. On Monday there's a small chance of showers, 7 degrees. Tuesday it'll be cloudy with a high of 9. Current weather conditions can be found anytime on the Napa Auto Parts Portage Prairie weather page. That's on your Portage Online app. I'm Judy Peters.
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4: Cloudy tonight, occasional showers and windy, a low of 6. Tomorrow it'll be mainly cloudy with rain in the afternoon and a gusting wind, a high of 8. On Monday, there's a small chance of showers, 7 degrees. Tuesday, it'll be cloudy with a high of 9. Current weather conditions can be found anytime on the Napa Auto Parts Portage of Prairie weather page. 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
6: Cloudy tonight, occasional showers and windy, a low of 6. Tomorrow it'll be mainly cloudy with rain in the afternoon and a gusting wind, a high of 8. On Monday there's a small chance of showers, 7 degrees. Tuesday it'll be cloudy with a high of 9. Current weather conditions can be found anytime on the Napa Auto Parts Portage of Prairie weather page. 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
4: Cloudy tonight, occasional showers and windy, a low of 6. Tomorrow it'll be mainly cloudy with rain in the afternoon and a gusting wind, a high of 8. On Monday there's a small chance of showers, 7 degrees. Tuesday it'll be cloudy with a high of 9. Current weather conditions can be found anytime on the Napa Auto Parts Portage of Prairie weather page. 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
2: Mainly cloudy, 6 degrees. Later today, clouds, showers, and a strong wind, a high of 8. On Monday, there's a small chance of showers, 7 degrees, and it'll be cloudy for Tuesday with a high of 9. Current weather conditions can be found anytime on the Napa Auto Parts Portage Prairie weather page on your Portage Online app. I'm Judy Peters.
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5: Mainly cloudy, 6 degrees. Later today, clouds, showers, and a strong wind, a high of 8. On Monday, there's a small chance of showers, 7 degrees, and it'll be cloudy for Tuesday with a high of 9. Current weather conditions can be found anytime on the Napa Auto Parts Portage Prairie weather page on your Portage Online app. I'm Judy Peters.
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2: Mainly cloudy, 6 degrees. Later today, clouds, showers, and a strong wind, a high of 8. On Monday, there's a small chance of showers, 7 degrees, and it'll be cloudy for Tuesday with a high of 9. Current weather conditions can be found anytime on the Napa Auto Parts Portage of Prairie weather page on your Portage Online app. I'm Judy Peters.
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2: Mainly cloudy, 6 degrees. Later today, clouds, showers, and a strong wind, a high of 8. On Monday, there's a small chance of showers, 7 degrees, and it'll be cloudy for Tuesday with a high of 9. Current weather conditions can be found anytime on the Napa Auto Parts Portage of Prairie weather page on your Portage Online app. I'm Judy Peters.
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2: Mainly cloudy, 6 degrees. Later today, clouds, showers, and a strong wind, a high of 8. On Monday, there's a small chance of showers, 7 degrees, and it'll be cloudy for Tuesday with a high of 9. Current weather conditions can be found anytime on the Napa Auto Parts Portage of Prairie weather page on your Portage Online app. I'm Judy Peters.
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4: Mainly cloudy, 6 degrees. Later today, clouds, showers, and a strong wind, a high of 8. On Monday, there's a small chance of showers, 7 degrees, and it'll be cloudy for Tuesday with a high of 9. Current weather conditions can be found anytime on the Napa Auto Parts Portage Prairie weather page on your Portage Online app. I'm Judy Peters.
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1: Friday night, let me take you out. 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
5: Mainly cloudy, 6 degrees. Later today, clouds, showers, and a strong wind, a high of 8. On Monday, there's a small chance of showers, 7 degrees, and it'll be cloudy for Tuesday with a high of 9. Current weather conditions can be found anytime on the Napa Auto Parts Portage of Prairie weather page on your Portage Online app. I'm Judy Peters.

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2: Mainly cloudy, 6 degrees. Later today, clouds, showers, and a strong wind, a high of 8. On Monday, there's a small chance of showers, 7 degrees, and it'll be cloudy for Tuesday with a high of 9. Current weather conditions can be found anytime on the Napa Auto Parts Portage of Prairie weather page on your Portage Online app. I'm Judy Peters.
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2: Mainly cloudy, 6 degrees. Later today, clouds, showers, and a strong wind, a high of 8. On Monday, there's a small chance of showers, 7 degrees, and it'll be cloudy for Tuesday with a high of 9. Current weather conditions can be found anytime on the Napa Auto Parts Portage Prairie weather page on your Portage Online app. I'm Judy Peters.
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2: Mainly cloudy, 6 degrees. Later today, clouds, showers, and a strong wind, a high of 8. On Monday, there's a small chance of showers, 7 degrees, and it'll be cloudy for Tuesday with a high of 9. Current weather conditions can be found anytime on the Napa Auto Parts Portage Prairie weather page on your Portage Online app. I'm Judy Peters.
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2: Mainly cloudy, 6 degrees. Later today, clouds, showers, and a strong wind, a high of 8. On Monday, there's a small chance of showers, 7 degrees, and it'll be cloudy for Tuesday with a high of 9. Current weather conditions can be found anytime on the Napa Auto Parts Portage Prairie weather page on your Portage Online app. I'm Judy Peters.
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2: 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I wish you were back from Boston. 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
3: Mainly cloudy, 6 degrees. Later today, clouds, showers, and a strong wind, a high of 8. On Monday, there's a small chance of showers, 7 degrees, and it'll be cloudy for Tuesday with a high of 9. Current weather conditions can be found anytime on the Napa Auto Parts Portage Prairie weather page on your Portage Online app. I'm Judy Peters.

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8: Mainly cloudy with occasional showers and windy. A high today of 9 degrees. For tonight, periods of rain, a gusting wind, and a low of plus 3. More rain tomorrow, a high of 7. It'll be cloudy on Tuesday, 10 degrees. Then for Wednesday, sunshine, a high of 13. Current weather conditions and the 7-day forecast can be found anytime on the Napa Auto Parts Portage La Prairie weather page on your Portage online app. I'm Judy Peters.
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2: Good morning, I'm Judy Peters. I'll have your rainy and windy forecast after local news. Turkey remains a Thanksgiving tradition for many families, with producers encouraging consumers to choose homegrown products for their holiday meals. Reporter Corey Knute has all the fixings.
3: Darren Ferentz, chair of Turkey Farmers of Canada, says turkey farmers continue to meet demand while supplying fresh, high-quality birds to retailers.
4: As far as it goes for Canadian production, we did 129 million kilograms of turkey last year, with about 22 million of that coming out of the prairies.
3: Ferentz says consumers can easily support farmers by choosing Canadian-raised turkey for their Thanksgiving celebrations. From the Portage Online Newsroom, I'm Corey Knute.
2: Alcohol is believed to have been a factor in a two-vehicle collision on the Trans-Canada Highway near Portage-La Prairie. Portage Online's Marissa McFadden has the details.
5: Portage RCMP say a 70-year-old man driving an SUV pulled out in front of a westbound truck while crossing Highway 1 at Road 19 West. RCMP, fire crews, and EMS responded, and police say the investigation is ongoing. For Portage Online News, I'm Marissa McFadden.
2: A long-running Portage fundraiser has brought in close to $30,000 in sales. The Rotary Club's 47th annual vegetable sale offered locally grown produce ahead of Thanksgiving. Rotary Amy Chappella says the sale attracted both new customers and familiar faces.
6: Definitely some new people, but there's also people that come back year after year, save this time in their calendar so that they come.
2: Proceeds will support Rotary's community projects as the club celebrates its 75th anniversary. In sports, Manitoba Junior Hockey League, the Portage Terriers are in action this afternoon playing host to Verdun. Game time is 3:30 at Stride Place. You can always find local news and weather details on your Portage Online app and in your inbox when you subscribe to the Daily News.
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2: Mainly cloudy with occasional showers and windy. A high today of 9 degrees. For tonight, periods of rain, a gusting wind, and a low of plus 3. More rain tomorrow, a high of 7. It'll be cloudy on Tuesday, 10 degrees. Then for Wednesday, sunshine, a high of 13. Current weather conditions and the 7-day forecast can be found anytime on the Napa Auto Parts Portage La Prairie weather page on your Portage Online app. I'm Judy Peters.
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7: Mainly cloudy with occasional showers and windy. A high today of 9 degrees. For tonight, periods of rain, a gusting wind, and a low of plus 3. More rain tomorrow, a high of 7. It'll be cloudy on Tuesday, 10 degrees. Then for Wednesday, sunshine, a high of 13. Current weather conditions and the 7-day forecast can be found anytime on the Napa Auto Parts Portage La Prairie weather page on your Portage online app. I'm Judy Peters.
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4: Mainly cloudy with occasional showers and windy. A high today of 9 degrees. For tonight, periods of rain, a gusting wind, and a low of plus 3. More rain tomorrow, a high of 7. It'll be cloudy on Tuesday, 10 degrees. Then for Wednesday, sunshine, a high of 13. Current weather conditions and the 7-day forecast can be found anytime on the Napa Auto Parts Portage La Prairie weather page on your Portage online app. I'm Judy Peters.
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1: Good morning. I'm Judy Peters. Rainy and windy today. Your forecast details are coming up after local news. As Canadians gather with family and friends this Thanksgiving weekend, turkey producers are sharing tips to help cooks get the most out of their holiday meal. Darren Ferrance, chair of Turkey Farmers of Canada, talks about how his family will be enjoying their turkey. One approach is becoming increasingly popular for those looking to save time in the kitchen.
2: We enjoy spatchcocking the bird and then making gravy on the side so we can cook it in about 2.5 hours. You break the back, cut the backbone out, open it up, and smoke it on the barbecue. So very quick cooking. Don't overcook it, and it'll be very juicy and tender.
1: If you're looking for a turkey raised in Western Canada, look for Prairie Pride, Sunrise, or Lilydale. Portage La Prairie RCMP are investigating a collision between an SUV and a truck on Highway 1. Here's Portage Online's Marissa McFadden with the story.
3: Police say the crash happened last week on September 29th around 4:20 in the afternoon on the westbound lanes near Road 19 West. A 70-year-old man was crossing the highway in an SUV when he pulled out in front of a westbound truck. An off-duty RCMP officer observed the aftermath and emergency crews attended. Alcohol is believed to have been a factor. From the Portage Online Newsroom, I'm Marissa McFadden.
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4: The money raised from the vegetable sale will help fund community projects throughout the year. Rotarian Amy Chapala says the sale drew steady crowds.
5: Very good. Yeah. It's been a steady traffic the whole time, and it's too bad that people come hoping for something and we've sold out, but it's also good for the club that we've sold out of certain items. It means it's been a good sale.
4: Fundraiser has raised more than $400,000 over its 47-year history. From the Portage Online Newsroom, I'm Corey Knute.
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1: Mainly cloudy with occasional showers and windy. A high today of 9 degrees. For tonight, periods of rain, a gusting wind, and a low of plus 3. More rain tomorrow, a high of 7. It'll be cloudy on Tuesday, 10 degrees. Then for Wednesday, sunshine, a high of 13. Current weather conditions and the 7-day forecast can be found anytime on the Napa Auto Parts Portage La Prairie weather page on your Portage Online app. I'm Judy Peters.
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8: Let's get going from Hollywood. 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Thanks for plugging in. Today on the show, the iconic Oprah Winfrey joins us to share the details behind her upcoming event at Sphere in Las Vegas. And Miley continues to rise through the numbers with her new single. Right now, let's go. Number 40, it's Justin Bieber, Daisies.

0: Daisies, Justin Bieber, number 40. Let's go back. A week ago, we sounded like this at number 3, Ariana Grande. At number 2, Olivia Dean.
1: I think it's so easy to fall in love.
0: And the biggest one, Tame Impala. On top for 6 non-consecutive weeks. That's how we did it last time. Let's see what happens this time. 39, Die with a Smile. Lady Gaga and Bruno Mars.

The Fate of Ophelia, 38, Taylor Swift on the countdown. Well, Shawn Mendes just reached a major milestone in his career by earning his first diamond-certified single, which is the equivalent of 10 times platinum. Here is his diamond track, Stitches, 1840 Extra.

0: Jackson 1840 Extra Stitches from Shawn Mendes.
1: Coming up next.
0: Well, the Goo Goo Dolls will have 5 spaces with their latest, and the Backstreet Boys have one of the 4 soundtrack hits this week from Paw Patrol, the Dino movie. Next.
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5: Mainly cloudy with occasional showers and windy. A high today of 9 degrees. For tonight, periods of rain, a gusting wind, and a low of plus 3. More rain tomorrow, a high of 7. It'll be cloudy on Tuesday, 10 degrees. Then for Wednesday, sunshine, a high of 13. Current weather conditions and the 7-day forecast can be found anytime on the Napa Auto Parts Portage La Prairie weather page on your Portage online app. I'm Judy Peters.
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0: We are just a few hits into the countdown, and the Backstreet Boys just wrapped up their residency in Germany, which made fans all over the world a little bit jealous, because they opened the shows with the iconic surfboard entrance from their original Millennium Tour. If you want to catch them back in North America, they do have a few more dates at Sphere in Las Vegas this December to close out 2026. Here they are with Bottle Up 37.

to like Taylor Swift at 36. So let's get to Ariana Grande. Ari is the main credited writer for the songs on her new album, Petal. She says the project was made by tapping into an emotion that she doesn't usually touch on in her music. She revealed that the process was experimental and different because she wrote the songs from a place of what she calls unfiltered rage. With the help of producer Max Martin, she was able to channel those feelings into hits like this, Petal, on the verge of making the chart.

Somber, Back to Friends. That's number 35. So the Goo Goo Dolls are one of the biggest bands to come out of Buffalo, New York, and now they're being honored by their hometown with a new exhibit at the Buffalo History Museum. The display features rare photographs from the band's career over four decades, as well as interactive musical experiences for fans to check out. The exhibit set to run through next year. Here is their latest single, Ocean 34. Yes, sweet.

0: Everyone climbs a 5 for the Goo Goo Dolls.
1: Coming up next,
0: Phillip Phillips falls off with Homesick, making room for Sarah Bareilles and our only debut. Plus, Miles Smith has a song we've been counting down for 116 weeks. 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
9: Mainly cloudy with occasional showers and windy. A high today of 9 degrees. For tonight, periods of rain, a gusting wind, and a low of plus 3. More rain tomorrow, a high of 7. It'll be cloudy on Tuesday, 10 degrees. Then for Wednesday, sunshine, a high of 13. Current weather conditions and the 7-day forecast can be found anytime on the Napa Auto Parts Portage La Prairie weather page on your Portage online app. I'm Judy Peters.
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0: We are heading into 33 on the countdown, and Miles Smith released his debut album, My Mess, My Heart, My Life, earlier this summer. And the tracks were basically co-written by his therapist. He said that most of the lyrics were made from 5 years of therapy notes as he revisited his moments of struggle, recovery, and, in his words, all the messes in between. Here's one of the songs from that project, Stargazing 33.

Huntrix. 32, it's Golden. So Sarah Bareilles has our only debut this week. It was recorded at Aaron Dessner's Long Pond Studio in upstate New York, which is where Taylor and Gracie Abrams made some of their biggest songs. Here is Sarah, just a kid, new 31.

0: That is on the verge of making the chart. 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
0: Noah Kahan kicks off the top 30 with a hit from his album, and Miley Cyrus soars ahead 7 spaces with our fastest riser. 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
0: We're hitting pause on the numbers to play one of your requests. This is for Adam listening to the countdown from Coushocton, Ohio. He tells us this is his favorite song, Avicii, Wake Me Up. Feel

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2: Good morning, I'm Judy Peters. I'll have your rainy and windy forecast after local news. Turkey remains a Thanksgiving tradition for many families, with producers encouraging consumers to choose homegrown products for their holiday meals. Reporter Corey Canute has all the fixings.
3: Darren Ferentz, chair of Turkey Farmers of Canada, says turkey farmers continue to meet demand while supplying fresh, high-quality birds to retailers.
4: As far as it goes for Canadian production, we did 129 million kilograms of turkey last year, with about 22 million of that coming out of the prairies.
3: Ferentz says consumers can easily support farmers by choosing Canadian-raised turkey for their Thanksgiving celebrations. From the Portage Online Newsroom, I'm Corey Canute.
2: Alcohol is believed to have been a factor in a two-vehicle collision on the Trans-Canada Highway near Portage La Prairie. Portage Online's Marissa McFadden has the details.
5: Portage RCMP say a 70-year-old man driving an SUV pulled out in front of a westbound truck while crossing Highway 1 at Road 19 West. RCMP, fire crews, and EMS responded, and police say the investigation is ongoing. For Portage Online News, I'm Marissa McFadden.
2: A long-running Portage fundraiser has brought in close to $30,000 in sales. The Rotary Club's 47th annual vegetable sale offered locally grown produce ahead of Thanksgiving. Rotary Amy Chappella says the sale attracted both new customers and familiar faces.
6: Definitely some new people, but there's also people that come back year after year, save this time in their calendar so that they come.
2: Proceeds will support Rotary's community projects as the club celebrates its 75th anniversary. In sports, Manitoba Junior Hockey League, the Portage Terriers are in action this afternoon playing host to Verdon. Game time is 3:30 at Stride Place. 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
1: Portage Online weather.
2: Mainly cloudy with occasional showers and windy. A high today of 9 degrees. For tonight, periods of rain, a gusting wind, and a low of plus 3. More rain tomorrow, a high of 7. It'll be cloudy on Tuesday, 10 degrees. Then for Wednesday, sunshine, a high of 13. Current weather conditions and the 7-day forecast can be found anytime on the Napa Auto Parts Portage La Prairie weather page on your Portage Online app. I'm Judy Peters.
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0: 10 down on our way to just one. So Alex Warren said that he knows he's done a good job as a performer if he sees fans crying after he plays his songs. And Noah Kahan has a similar goal at his shows. When he walks out on stage, the first thing Noah says to the audience is, "My name is Noah Kahan, and I'm here to make you absolutely miserable," which gets everyone screaming from the crowd. He just wrapped up his run in Australia. Next month, he moves on to shows in Europe and the UK to spread more misery. Here's Orbiter 30. Hey.

Sienna Spyro, 29, Die on This Hill. Now, Miley Cyrus just achieved a major accomplishment with her new project, Bass Persuades, by debuting at number one on the album chart. It's her first chart-topping album in 13 years since Bangers made it to number one. That was back in 2013. And she said, the experience transcends a win because making her new songs was one of the best times she's ever had as an artist. The title track, On the Rise, Bass Persuades, 28.

persuades Miley up 7-28. That happens to be our fastest rising song of the week. All right, the lead singer of The Calling, Alex Band is his name, said that writing their new single Dust took him deeper than ever expected. When he started on the track, he wanted to make a love song set in an apocalyptic world, but he ended up researching astrophysics, and the song took on a new meaning at an atomic level. The final result could make this chart soon. It's called Dust, The Calling. 1840 on The Verge track.

0: is on the verge of making the countdown. 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
1: Coming up next.
0: Ryan Seacrest here. Olivia Dean is on the way, making a nice three-spot leap. And the first of two hits this week for Zara Larsson next.
1: 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Good morning, students. I'm your new principal, Brittany from Mix 96.
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5: Mainly cloudy with occasional showers and windy. A high today of 9 degrees. For tonight, periods of rain, a gusting wind, and a low of plus 3. More rain tomorrow, a high of 7. It'll be cloudy on Tuesday, 10 degrees. Then for Wednesday, sunshine, a high of 13. Current weather conditions and the 7-day forecast can be found anytime on the Napa Auto Parts Portage La Prairie weather page on your Portage online app. I'm Judy Peters.
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1: With Ryan Seacrest.
0: We are inside the top 30. Later in the countdown, we will chat with Oprah Winfrey about her upcoming gig in Las Vegas at the Sphere. But we've got a sneak peek at which artist is taking over the futuristic venue next. After 27, stateside, Pink Panthers and Zara Larsson. I'm

0: appeared the same.
1: Stateside, 27, Pink Panthers and Zara Larsson. So it's called Sphere in Las Vegas. Big round ball of entertainment. In 2023, it opened. It's hosted some of the biggest names for state-of-the-art residencies like U2, the Backstreet Boys, No Doubt. This April, John Mayer is going to take over for a series of six shows featuring solo, full band, and trio sets. And this will actually be his second Sphere appearance after performing as part of Dead & Company back in 2024. And John served as creative director for the visuals for that. So I think he's prepped for another run. Kicks off April 8th with the final performance April 18th.
2: 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Number 26.

That one falls 4 to 25. The Time of My Life, Benson Boone. And Olivia Dean built this next song around a sample from the Cleveland-based group Hot Chocolate and their hit We Had True Love from 1971. She wanted to capture the Motown sound to make a track about reconnecting with a past lover. A couple minutes, 24.

Olivia Dean, Rising 3 with a couple minutes. Number 24 on AT40. So Alex Warren still has a chart hit with his smash, Ordinary, but a track from his new album, Wild Child, could be his next charting hit. It's a song called Emerald Eyes, which fans think is inspired by his wife, who has green eyes. Here it is, AT40 Breakout.

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1: Coming up next.
0: So Carol G and Bruno Mars climb three positions. Plus, from Spider-Man, Brand New Day, Tame Impala moves ahead four. Keep it here.
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1: Woo! Continues next. 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
6: Mainly cloudy with occasional showers and windy. A high today of 9 degrees. For tonight, periods of rain, a gusting wind, and a low of plus 3. More rain tomorrow, a high of 7. It'll be cloudy on Tuesday, 10 degrees. Then for Wednesday, sunshine, a high of 13. Current weather conditions and the 7-day forecast can be found anytime on the Napa Auto Parts Portage La Prairie weather page on your Portage online app. I'm Judy Peters.
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8: Number 23.

Olivia Dean going back to back on the countdown with 23 Men I Need. We are just outside the top 20, and Tame Impala said that when he recorded his latest single, Loser, he was going for a distorted tape sound, but he ended up with the best sounding track he's ever made. When he brought the files back home after a long day at the studio, he listened to the song with fresh ears and noticed that it sounded three-dimensional, which caught him by surprise. And when it released, he felt it didn't get enough credit from fans. So now it's getting all the attention it deserves. Loser, number 22. It's 84.

loser. That is Tame Impala, up 4-22. Now, a few weeks back, Colombia was hit by a devastating 7.4 earthquake. Carol G has joined in to support her home with relief efforts. She helped raise millions of dollars as part of the Colombia Voices for Life live stream, and her foundation has donated $1.2 million to the cause as well. Here she is with her latest single, Teaming with Bruno Mars, Still 21.

climbing 3-21 still. Karol G, Bruno Mars. Well, Taylor Swift surprised fans recently by unveiling an updated edition of her latest project, The Life of a Show.

World titled The Encore with four new songs. One of the tracks could hit the countdown any day now. It's a track about dealing with a toxic relationship. Patient Zero. Here it is. 1840 on The Verge track.

0: Taylor Swift with Patient Zero. That is an AT40 on the Verge track.
1: Coming up next.
0: Malcolm Todd continues to rise through the top 20 with his first hit on the chart. And a nice move for Cameron Whitcomb, up 4 with this.
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0: Before we get into the top 20, got another request. This is for Zaylee in Ridgeland, Mississippi, who wants to hear her favorite track from Somber, Undressed. You got it.

0: is my request. Somber Undress for Zaylee in Mississippi, listening to American Top 40. By the way, you can make a request by sending us a talkback through the AT40 channel. 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Tell me your name, where you're listening, what you want to hear. 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
1: Good morning. I'm Judy Peters. Rainy and windy today. Your forecast details are coming up after local news. As Canadians gather with family and friends this Thanksgiving weekend, turkey producers are sharing tips to help cooks get the most out of their holiday meal. Darren Ferentz, chair of Turkey Farmers of Canada, talks about how his family will be enjoying their turkey. One approach is becoming increasingly popular for those looking to save time in the kitchen.
2: We enjoy spatchcocking the bird and then making gravy on the side so we can cook it in about 2.5 hours. You break the back, cut the backbone out, open it up, and smoke it on the barbecue. So very quick cooking. Don't overcook it, and it'll be very juicy and tender.
1: If you're looking for a turkey raised in Western Canada, look for Prairie Pride, Sunrise, or Lilydale. Portage La Prairie RCMP are investigating a collision between an SUV and a truck on Highway 1. Here's Portage Online's Marissa McFadden with the story.
3: Police say the crash happened last week on September 29th around 4:20 in the afternoon on the westbound lanes near Road 19 West. A 70-year-old man was crossing the highway in an SUV when he pulled out in front of a westbound truck. An off-duty RCMP officer observed the aftermath and emergency crews attended. Alcohol is believed to have been a factor. From the Portage Online Newsroom, I'm Marissa McFadden.
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4: The money raised from the vegetable sale will help fund community projects throughout the year. Rotarian Amy Chapala says the sale drew steady crowds.
5: Very good. Yeah. It's been a steady traffic the whole time, and it's too bad that people come hoping for something and we've sold out, but it's also good for the club that we've sold out of certain items. It means it's been a good sale.
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1: Mainly cloudy with occasional showers and windy. A high today of 9 degrees. For tonight, periods of rain, a gusting wind, and a low of plus 3. More rain tomorrow, a high of 7. It'll be cloudy on Tuesday, 10 degrees. Then for Wednesday, sunshine, a high of 13. Current weather conditions and the 7-day forecast can be found anytime on the Napa Auto Parts Portage La Prairie weather page on your Portage Online app. I'm Judy Peters.
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8: 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On our way to number one, here's Martin Garrix and Ed Sheeran. Repeat it.

Kingdom of Fear. That's Cameron Whitcomb at number 19. Well, Olivia Rodrigo is just a few dates into her Unraveled tour, and the teams behind some of the biggest moments of the show agree that the secret to the magic is trial and error. The designer of Olivia's heart-shaped guitar said it took 5 prototypes before he found a model that played easy, felt comfortable, and looked good. And it took a precise formula to create Olivia's dress, which dissolves when splashed with water at the right time and reveals a totally different outfit underneath. If you want to see it for yourself, she's in Chicago this weekend with a 2-night stay at the United Center. This has got to be on that set list. Stupid Song, 1840 on the Verge track.

0: 18 earrings. Malcolm Todd.
1: Coming up next.
0: Well, Michelle Branch and New Radicals move ahead three more. Plus, Alex Warren with the number one song from a year ago this week. And maybe the number one song for all of 2026 next.
1: AT40 is back in a sec. You see them at the rink, at community events, in the grocery store aisle. 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
5: Mainly cloudy with occasional showers and windy. A high today of 9 degrees. For tonight, periods of rain, a gusting wind, and a low of plus 3. More rain tomorrow, a high of 7. It'll be cloudy on Tuesday, 10 degrees. Then for Wednesday, sunshine, a high of 13. Current weather conditions and the 7-day forecast can be found anytime on the Napa Auto Parts Portage La Prairie weather page on your Portage online app. I'm Judy Peters.
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0: Seacrest with you on our way to the biggest song in the country. Now, we just announced a lineup for our 2026 iHeartRadio Jingle Ball Tour presented by Capital One with some major AT40 artists hitting the stage to celebrate the holiday season. Olivia Rodrigo, Charlie Puth going to be there, Somber, and Teddy Swims. Just some of the artists performing all across the country with stops in New York, Los Angeles, Nashville, Chicago, and many more. Plus, this guy's going to be hanging. Alex Warren, Ordinary, 17. They say.

me down to a dead and buried on the edge of your knife, staying.

jumping 3-16, the game of love. Michelle Branch and New Radicals. And Hilary Duff just announced 2027 dates for the Lucky Me Tour, taking the show to even more cities next year. We've got them posted at AmericanTop40.com. Here's a track from her comeback album, Mature. 15.

Hillary Duff. That is 15 on AT40. Ryan Seacrest with you on our way to the biggest one. And a lot of artists say they feel the most inspiration when they're out on the road playing music for fans every night on stage. But Gracie Abrams was only able to write her latest album once she got back home. After touring pretty much nonstop for years, she took 6 months off to reset her nervous system and get some rest. And she didn't think she'd start work on her next project for at least another year or two, but she felt overwhelmingly creative and had to get in the studio right away because songs like this just started to happen. Hit the Wall, number 14.

0: Gracie Abrams hit the wall, number 14.
1: Coming up next.
0: Well, Dominic Fike is up a notch with a track from his new album, which is out this weekend. And Somber is a spot closer to his fourth top 10 next.
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7: Mainly cloudy with occasional showers and windy. A high today of 9 degrees. For tonight, periods of rain, a gusting wind, and a low of plus 3. More rain tomorrow, a high of 7. It'll be cloudy on Tuesday, 10 degrees. Then for Wednesday, sunshine, a high of 13. Current weather conditions and the 7-day forecast can be found anytime on the Napa Auto Parts Portage La Prairie weather page on your Portage online app. I'm Judy Peters.
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0: We are just outside the 10 big ones. And Somber, working on his next project, which he can only describe as a wider range of sounds than what we've heard before. He doesn't look at the process as experimentation. When he writes music, he only thinks about what's best for the song. He doesn't care how it ends up, even if it takes him on a strange musical journey. This is one of the tracks he's released already. But he wants everyone to know the next single could sound completely different. My Body Isn't Ready. Somber at 13.

The track from Taylor Swift's surprise release, The Life of a Showgirl, The Encore, and you never know when she might be inspired like this one, which came together after she saw the movie Toy Story 5. I knew it. I knew you. Number 12.

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1: Coming up next,
0: we're going to check in with Oprah in a few. Plus, Stella Lefty inches up a spot with the current number one country track. This...
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0: 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She loves this from Justin Bieber. Here it is, Intentions, AT40 by request.

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1: Good morning, I'm Judy Peters. I'll have your rainy and windy forecast after local news. Turkey remains a Thanksgiving tradition for many families, with producers encouraging consumers to choose homegrown products for their holiday meals. Reporter Corey Canute has all the fixings.
2: Darren Ferentz, chair of Turkey Farmers of Canada, says turkey farmers continue to meet demand while supplying fresh, high-quality birds to retailers.
3: As far as it goes for Canadian production, we did 129 million kilograms of turkey last year, with about 22 million of that coming out of the prairies.
2: Farron says consumers can easily support farmers by choosing Canadian-raised turkey for their Thanksgiving celebrations. From the Portage Online Newsroom, I'm Corey Canute.
1: Alcohol is believed to have been a factor in a two-vehicle collision on the Trans-Canada Highway near Portage La Prairie. Portage Online's Marissa McFadden has the details.
4: Portage RCMP say a 70-year-old man driving an SUV pulled out in front of a westbound truck while crossing Highway 1 at Road 19 West. RCMP, fire crews, and EMS responded, and police say the investigation is ongoing. For Portage Online News, I'm Marissa McFadden.
1: A long-running Portage fundraiser has brought in close to $30,000 in sales. The Rotary Club's 47th annual vegetable sale offered locally grown produce ahead of Thanksgiving. Rotary Amy Chappella says the sale attracted both new customers and familiar faces.
5: Definitely some new people, but there's also people that come back year after year, save this time in their calendar so that they come.
1: Proceeds will support Rotary's community projects as the club celebrates its 75th anniversary. In sports, Manitoba Junior Hockey League, the Portage Terriers are in action this afternoon playing host to Verdon. Game time is 3:30 at Stride Place. You can always find local news and weather details on your Portage Online app and in your inbox when you subscribe to the Daily News.
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1: Mainly cloudy with occasional showers and windy. A high today of 9 degrees. For tonight, periods of rain, a gusting wind, and a low of plus 3. More rain tomorrow, a high of 7. It'll be cloudy on Tuesday, 10 degrees. Then for Wednesday, sunshine, a high of 13. Current weather conditions and the 7-day forecast can be found anytime on the Napa Auto Parts Portage La Prairie weather page on your Portage Online app. I'm Judy Peters.
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8: These are the top 10 songs in the country. And Stella Lefty has watched her career skyrocket over the last year with a hit song climbing the chart, appearances at our iHeartRadio Music Festival, our iHeartRadio Jingle Ball, and a sold-out tour across the U.S. But she admits she didn't think any of it would happen, because when she started making music, she thought she would stay behind the scenes as a songwriter only. Then after she released this song, it all changed. Take a listen. Austin, number 10. On a

Mr. Know-It-All Teddy Swims, number 9. So, back in August, a special documentary released in theaters that followed the rise of Cat's Eye. It's called Wild Hearts. The movie had a very limited run at a select number of screens, so fans hoped they could stream the film at home, and the wait is almost over. Starting on the 16th, Cat's Eye Wild Hearts will arrive on Disney Plus and Hulu, so everyone's got a chance to see the behind-the-scenes moments of the group behind this song. It's Animal, 1840 Breakout.

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5: Portage Online Weather.
10: Mainly cloudy with occasional showers and windy. A high today of 9 degrees. For tonight, periods of rain, a gusting wind, and a low of plus 3. More rain tomorrow, a high of 7. It'll be cloudy on Tuesday, 10 degrees. Then for Wednesday, sunshine, a high of 13. Current weather conditions and the 7-day forecast can be found anytime on the Napa Auto Parts Portage La Prairie weather page on your Portage online app. I'm Judy Peters.
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0: We are inside the top 10. Now, earlier we told you about John Mayer taking over Sphere in Las Vegas next April, but before he takes the stage, another superstar has a show that pushes the limit of largest LED screen in the world. That is Oprah Winfrey. She's with us next. Verse 7, Choosing Texas, Ella Langley. Just

0: in Texas. Ella Langley, the seventh biggest song in the land. All right, talking about Oprah Winfrey, she's one of the most influential people of all time, really, and changed the world through the Oprah Winfrey Show. I watched it growing up every day after school. It ran for 25 years, and now she's bringing a new live show to Sphere in Las Vegas. It's a special one-weekend-only event. It's next April. It's called Oprah Winfrey's Aha. I caught up with Oprah just the other day, and she was telling me what you can expect from this immersive experience. Here's Oprah Winfrey.
1: Well, I would have to say that if you haven't been to Sphere, this is the time to come and experience it. I was there for the U2 opening concert.
0: Ooh, nice.
1: Went on a girls' trip, and at the end of the concert, I walked over to the edge of where we were seated. I looked up and I went, what just happened here? And I had a major aha moment of my own. I just thought, I had this feeling come over me, like, what an incredible instrument. What a incredible tool this space is. You could take people to the edge of the universe, out in space, and introduce them to themselves in a way, in relation to the entire universe, that they've never felt before, because you have the visuals, you have the sound. There are 160,000 speakers at the Sphere.
0: It's unbelievable.
1: So I started to think, what could you do there that would immerse people in an experience that allowed them to feel the heart of themselves, but also the hearts of everybody else around them, through music, through performance, through singing, through visuals, through light, and that's what we came up with, aha. So I have one of the world's greatest composers, Max Richter, who was nominated for an Oscar for Hamnet last year. He's scoring every moment of this. From the moment you step into the Sphere, you will start to hear the sounds of Max Richter. Jacob Collier is going to take the audience into its own performance. So we're filming around the world. Nature,
0: oh,
1: beauty.
0: Cool.
1: Yes. And so,
0: like original
1: people, I think people think that it's just me. It's not me. I will talk, but it's not just about me talking. It's about creating an entire experience that brings people into their own sense of awe and wonder. And so, my thing is, if you've never been, everything that Sphere is capable of doing will be done April 2nd through 4th.
0: You can get tickets for Oprah Winfrey's Aha at Ticketmaster.com. We are at number 6. Risk It All, Bruno Mars. For just a chance.

0: number 6, Risk It All.
1: Coming up next,
0: Olivia Rodrigo and Zara Larsson both up 3, plus Ariana Grande with her biggest hit since Rain On Me in 2020. 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
9: Mainly cloudy with occasional showers and windy. A high today of 9 degrees. For tonight, periods of rain, a gusting wind, and a low of plus 3. More rain tomorrow, a high of 7. It'll be cloudy on Tuesday, 10 degrees. Then for Wednesday, sunshine, a high of 13. Current weather conditions and the 7-day forecast can be found anytime on the Napa Auto Parts Portage La Prairie weather page on your Portage online app. I'm Judy Peters.
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0: We are very close to number one. Madison Beer just accomplished a longtime goal that she says is right up there with getting nominated for a Grammy. I'll tell you what happened. After Hate That I Made You Love Me, Ariana Grande at number 5 on AT40.

0: Grande, Hate.
1: And I Made You Love Me at number 5. Let me jump back to Madison Beer for a second. She was nominated for Best Dance Pop Record at the Grammys last year. But the other day, she joined an exclusive club that she says is just as major of an accomplishment as that. She's a character in Fortnite. And it might surprise you to hear that it's a longtime dream of Madison's to get involved with the game. She added that Fortnite is one of the few things in her life she's totally obsessed with. Players can dress up as Madison Beer with multiple outfits from her real-life performances and music videos. And if you win, the character will dance to choreography from her hit track, Bittersweet.
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Midnight Sun. There is Zara Larsson up three spots to number four. The Weeknd just performed in Japan and caught everyone by surprise when he previewed an unreleased track called Tokyo. We're not sure if it's a single from an upcoming album or a one-off, but it's a good sign that new stuff is coming from The Weeknd. Now, here's a classic. Earned It, AT40 Extra.

0: Drop Dead, Olivia Rodrigo, up 3 to number 3. And Olivia Dean has been out of the top spot for the past 10 weeks, but this could be her chance to rebound, unless Tame Impala grabs the 7th week at number 1. It all comes down to the 2 biggest songs in North America next.
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4: Hi, Ryan. 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

0: SZA and Snooze in the request spot for Shannon, listening in Vancouver. 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
0: We're down to the top two. And this next artist just celebrated the first anniversary of her breakthrough album, The Art of Loving, which broke records back home in the UK. The project became the longest-running number one album by a British female artist this decade. She was the first British woman to hold the top spot on both the singles and the album chart. Here in North America, a track from the album is still a big hit for Olivia Dean. So Easy, number two.

0: Olivia Dean, So Easy, number two. Which means we've made it to the number one song in North America. And this next artist has always loved music, but he was part of a few other groups before he landed on the project behind his AT40 hit. He started a band called the Didi Dums and filled in with another group called the Electric Blue Acid Dogs, which eventually became Mink Muscle Creek. Then he decided to put all that energy into a solo project, which he named after an African animal that inspired him. And now Tame Impala featuring Jenny has the biggest song in the land.
1: Number one.
0: Dracula, the number one song.

0: 7 non-consecutive weeks. And there you have it, the 40 biggest tracks this weekend. Don't miss us next time because hits from Ella Langley, Olivia Rodrigo, and Ariana Grande are all making a run for the number one spot. You never know what might happen. Until then, I will look for you weeknights with Vanna White on Wheel of Fortune. Take good care. Talk soon.
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2: I'm Judy Peters. Periods of rain tonight and windy. Your forecast details are coming up. The Portage Arc is wrapping up another season of its hot dog cart with an end-of-season sale. Here's Portage Online's Tristan Sokolowski with more.
3: The sale gave customers one last chance to grab items like the No Ordinary Dog and burgers before the cart is put away for the winter. Tara Risner, executive director of Portage Arc, says the season was steady, even if it wasn't as busy as last year.
4: It was good. Not as busy as last year, but steady, so we were happy.
3: The sale also featured reduced prices, with ARC bringing them back to what they were when the program started in 2004. The organization says the hot dog cart has also become an opportunity to bring people together and build community connections. From Portage Online News, I'm Tristan Sokolowski.
2: Club Snow is looking ahead to a new snowmobile season with a full board of directors and several projects on the horizon. All vacant director positions were filled this past week during the annual general meeting, bringing the board back to 12 members. Club Snow President Doug Atchison says the club is also considering moving one of its cabins and preparing for another big signage effort.
5: We have cabins in different areas, and we're thinking of moving one into a different location.
2: Atchison says the club remains financially stable and is encouraging more members to get involved. Turkey remains a Thanksgiving tradition for many families, with producers encouraging consumers to choose homegrown products for their holiday meals. Reporter Corey Knute has more.
6: Darren Ferentz, chair of Turkey Farmers of Canada, says turkey farmers continue to meet demand while supplying fresh, high-quality birds to retailers.
7: As far as it goes for Canadian production, we did 129 million kilograms of turkey last year, with about 22 million of that coming out of the prairies.
6: Farron says consumers can easily support farmers by choosing Canadian-raised turkey for their Thanksgiving celebrations. From the Portage Online newsroom, I'm Corey Knute.
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2: Mainly cloudy with occasional showers and windy. A high today of 9 degrees. For tonight, periods of rain, a gusting wind, and a low of plus 3. More rain tomorrow, a high of 7. It'll be cloudy on Tuesday, 10 degrees. Then for Wednesday, sunshine, a high of 13. Current weather conditions and the 7-day forecast can be found anytime on the Napa Auto Parts Portage La Prairie weather page on your Portage Online app. I'm Judy Peters.
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It's Alex Porat kissing you on your Sunday afternoon. I'm Candace Johnson. This song's called Baby Doll, not to be confused with the TikTok trend Baby Doll. This one's Dominic Fike.

0: and it rains.
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6: Mainly cloudy with occasional showers and windy. A high today of 9 degrees. For tonight, periods of rain, a gusting wind, and a low of plus 3. More rain tomorrow, a high of 7. It'll be cloudy on Tuesday, 10 degrees. Then for Wednesday, sunshine, a high of 13. Current weather conditions and the 7-day forecast can be found anytime on the Napa Auto Parts Portage La Prairie weather page on your Portage online app. I'm Judy Peters.
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opinions, nothing but words, but it don't make a difference. 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

Cameron Wickholm, you and me on your Sunday afternoon. Have you heard the Cookie Monster version of this song? It's about going potty. Hot to go, Chapel Rowan. 5, 6.

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3: Mainly cloudy with occasional showers and windy. A high today of 9 degrees. For tonight, periods of rain, a gusting wind, and a low of plus 3. More rain tomorrow, a high of 7. It'll be cloudy on Tuesday, 10 degrees. Then for Wednesday, sunshine, a high of 13. Current weather conditions and the 7-day forecast can be found anytime on the Napa Auto Parts Portage La Prairie weather page on your Portage online app. I'm Judy Peters.
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0: She's in the know. Here's Candace with what's happening in entertainment.
1: Taylor Swift leads the 2026 Kids' Choice Award nominees with 6. Kids' Choice Awards will air on November 14th with host Alex Warren, and voting is currently open in all 36 categories. Well, Celine Dion slipped on stage Wednesday night in Paris, but don't worry, she was fine.

0: you worry about Celine Dion. She might have slipped on stage, but she literally, I saw the video, she like popped right back up and kept singing. No big deal. And new in theaters this weekend, The Social Reckoning, starring Jeremy Allen White and Mikey Madison.
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2: 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Look, I'm an investigative reporter, and that guy and this company are playing an unprecedented role in our lives.
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3: 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They said it was impossible, and yet here it is. 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
2: I'm Judy Peters. Periods of rain tonight and a low of +3. Your forecast details are coming up after the news. The Portage Arcs hot dog cart season has come to an end, but the organization says the program will continue. An end of season sale was held on Thursday, giving customers a final opportunity to stop by for some cart's menu items. Tara Risner, executive director of Portage Arc, says community support has been an important part of the program.
3: Very important, very grateful for what the community has shown us and their wanting to come, the repeat people that come by to get their hot dogs or hamburgers or whatever, just to come by and talk.
2: Risner says the ARC plans to continue the initiative and hopes to develop it into something different in the future. For now, the cart is done for the season, with the organization thanking everyone who stopped by to support it. Club Snow is heading into the 2026-27 snowmobile season after reviewing a challenging year for local trails. Here's Portage Online's Tristan Sokolowski to tell us more.
4: Despite limited snowfall, the club was still able to open parts of its trail system for riders last winter. Club Snow President Doug Atchison says wind and warm weather created plenty of extra work for volunteers.
5: Huge challenges because last winter we had so many warm spells, our signs that literally would fall over. We'd have to go out and either try to find them or replace them.
4: The club has more than 600 kilometers of trails to maintain, with signage alone requiring a significant amount of work. This season, Club Snow is hoping for more snow and plans to continue maintaining and improving the trail system. From Portage Online News, I'm Tristan Sokolowski.
2: Portage of Prairie RCMP are investigating a collision between an SUV and a truck on Highway 1. Here's more details from Portage Online's Marissa McFadden.
6: Police say the crash happened on September 29th around 4:20 in the afternoon on the westbound lanes near Road 19 West. A 70-year-old man was crossing the highway in an SUV when he pulled out in front of a westbound truck. An off-duty RCMP officer observed the aftermath and emergency crews attended. Alcohol is believed to have been a factor. From the Portage Online newsroom, I'm Marissa McFadden.
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2: Mainly cloudy with occasional showers and windy. A high today of 9 degrees. For tonight, periods of rain, a gusting wind, and a low of +3. More rain tomorrow, a high of 7. It'll be cloudy on Tuesday, 10 degrees. Then for Wednesday, sunshine, a high of 13. Current weather conditions and the 7-day forecast can be found anytime on the Napa Auto Parts Portage La Prairie weather page on your Portage Online app. I'm Judy Peters.
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5: Mainly cloudy with occasional showers and windy. A high today of 9 degrees. For tonight, periods of rain, a gusting wind, and a low of plus 3. More rain tomorrow, a high of 7. It'll be cloudy on Tuesday, 10 degrees. Then for Wednesday, sunshine, a high of 13. Current weather conditions and the 7-day forecast can be found anytime on the Napa Auto Parts Portage La Prairie weather page on your Portage online app. I'm Judy Peters.
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5: Mainly cloudy with occasional showers and windy. A high today of 9 degrees. For tonight, periods of rain, a gusting wind, and a low of plus 3. More rain tomorrow, a high of 7. It'll be cloudy on Tuesday, 10 degrees. Then for Wednesday, sunshine, a high of 13. Current weather conditions and the 7-day forecast can be found anytime on the Napa Auto Parts Portage La Prairie weather page on your Portage online app. I'm Judy Peters.
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0: remember the day this band came out along with all the other bands that sound a lot like them? Nickelback, Default, Creed. I like to call them Theory of a Nickel Creek, but in fact, that is Theory of a Dead Man with Santa Monica.
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2: I'm Judy Peters. Periods of rain tonight and windy. Your forecast details are coming up. The Portage Arc is wrapping up another season of its hot dog cart with an end-of-season sale. Here's Portage Online's Tristan Sokolowski with more.
3: The sale gave customers one last chance to grab items like the No Ordinary Dog and burgers before the cart is put away for the winter. Tara Risner, executive director of Portage Arc, says the season was steady, even if it wasn't as busy as last year.
4: It was good. Not as busy as last year, but steady, so we were happy.
3: The sale also featured reduced prices, with ARC bringing them back to what they were when the program started in 2004. The organization says the hot dog cart has also become an opportunity to bring people together and build community connections. From Portage Online News, I'm Tristan Sokolowski.
2: Club Snow is looking ahead to a new snowmobile season with a full board of directors and several projects on the horizon. All vacant director positions were filled this past week during the annual general meeting, bringing the board back to 12 members. Club Snow President Doug Atchison says the club is also considering moving one of its cabins and preparing for another big signage effort.
5: We have cabins in different areas, and we're thinking of moving one into a different location.
2: Atchison says the club remains financially stable and is encouraging more members to get involved. Turkey remains a Thanksgiving tradition for many families, with producers encouraging consumers to choose homegrown products for their holiday meals. Reporter Corey Knute has more.
6: Darren Ferentz, chair of Turkey Farmers of Canada, says turkey farmers continue to meet demand while supplying fresh, high-quality birds to retailers.
7: As far as it goes for Canadian production, we did 129 million kilograms of turkey last year, with about 22 million of that coming out of the prairies.
6: Farron says consumers can easily support farmers by choosing Canadian-raised turkey for their Thanksgiving celebrations. From the Portage Online newsroom, I'm Corey Knute.
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2: Mainly cloudy with occasional showers and windy. A high today of 9 degrees. For tonight, periods of rain, a gusting wind, and a low of plus 3. More rain tomorrow, a high of 7. It'll be cloudy on Tuesday, 10 degrees. Then for Wednesday, sunshine, a high of 13. Current weather conditions and the 7-day forecast can be found anytime on the Napa Auto Parts Portage La Prairie weather page on your Portage Online app. I'm Judy Peters.
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2: Mainly cloudy with occasional showers and windy. A high today of 9 degrees. For tonight, periods of rain, a gusting wind, and a low of plus 3. More rain tomorrow, a high of 7. It'll be cloudy on Tuesday, 10 degrees. Then for Wednesday, sunshine, a high of 13. Current weather conditions and the 7-day forecast can be found anytime on the Napa Auto Parts Portage Prairie weather page on your Portage online app. I'm Judy Peters.
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0: Sacks, I Don't Miss You on your Sunday afternoon. Happy Thanksgiving Sunday. Does the house already smell like turkey? Here's Alex Warren with Ordinary.
1: They say the holy water's watered down, and this town's lost its faith. Our colors will fade eventually, so if our time is running out, day after day, we'll make the mundane a masterpiece. Oh my, my, oh my, my love, I take one look at you, you're taking me out.

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4: Mainly cloudy with occasional showers and windy. A high today of 9 degrees. For tonight, periods of rain, a gusting wind, and a low of plus 3. More rain tomorrow, a high of 7. It'll be cloudy on Tuesday, 10 degrees. Then for Wednesday, sunshine, a high of 13. Current weather conditions and the 7-day forecast can be found anytime on the Napa Auto Parts Portage La Prairie weather page on your Portage online app. I'm Judy Peters.
0: The sound of Portage, McGregor, Oakville, and every place in between.

The Weeknd, Blinding Lights. How you doing? I'm Candace Johnson. There is a song that has gone viral on TikTok because of the dance that goes along with it. Have you heard of the baby doll dance yet? It's

0: I am obsessed with the song and the dance. So yesterday I did something completely out of my comfort zone. Kid got home from school, said, can I go over to my friend's house? I said, sure. Home alone. What am I going to do with myself? Watch another season of Below Deck? No! I put on a YouTube video and I taught myself how to do that dance. And you can too, and I'll tell you what, it put me in the best mood!
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2: I'm Judy Peters. Periods of rain tonight and a low of plus 3. Your forecast details are coming up after the news. The Portage Arcs hot dog cart season has come to an end, but the organization says the program will continue. An end of season sale was held on Thursday, giving customers a final opportunity to stop by for some cart's menu items. Tara Risner, executive director of Portage Arc, says community support has been an important part of the program.
3: Very important, very grateful for what the community has shown us and their wanting to come, the repeat people that come by to get their hot dogs or hamburgers or whatever, just come by and talk.
2: Risner says the ARC plans to continue the initiative and hopes to develop it into something different in the future. For now, the cart is done for the season, with the organization thanking everyone who stopped by to support it. Club Snow is heading into the 2026-27 snowmobile season after reviewing a challenging year for local trails. Here's Portage Online's Tristan Sokolowski to tell us more.
4: Despite limited snowfall, the club was still able to open parts of its trail system for riders last winter. Club Snow President Doug Atchison says wind and warm weather created plenty of extra work for volunteers.
5: Huge challenges because last winter we had so many warm spells, our signs that literally would fall over. We'd have to go out and either try to find them or replace them.
4: The club has more than 600 kilometers of trails to maintain, with signage alone requiring a significant amount of work. This season, Club Snow is hoping for more snow and plans to continue maintaining and improving the trail system. From Portage Online News, I'm Tristan Sokolowski.
2: Portage of Prairie RCMP are investigating a collision between an SUV and a truck on Highway 1. Here's more details from Portage Online's Marissa McFadden.
6: Police say the crash happened on September 29th around 4:20 in the afternoon on the westbound lanes near Road 19 West. A 70-year-old man was crossing the highway in an SUV when he pulled out in front of a westbound truck. An off-duty RCMP officer observed the aftermath and emergency crews attended. Alcohol is believed to have been a factor. From the Portage Online Newsroom, I'm Marissa McFadden.
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2: Mainly cloudy with occasional showers and windy. A high today of 9 degrees. For tonight, periods of rain, a gusting wind, and a low of plus 3. More rain tomorrow, a high of 7. It'll be cloudy on Tuesday, 10 degrees. Then for Wednesday, sunshine, a high of 13. Current weather conditions and the 7-day forecast can be found anytime on the Napa Auto Parts Portage of Prairie weather page on your Portage Online app. I'm Judy Peters.
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Sarah Sam Smith. It's Latch on your Sunday afternoon. I'm Candace Johnson. Happy Thanksgiving. Are you celebrating today? Are you celebrating tomorrow? Either way, you're going to have turkey for weeks. Here's Sarah Larson, Midnight Sun.

0: 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I'm your new principal, Brittany from Mix 96.
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9: Mainly cloudy with occasional showers and windy. A high today of 9 degrees. For tonight, periods of rain, a gusting wind, and a low of plus 3. More rain tomorrow, a high of 7. It'll be cloudy on Tuesday, 10 degrees. Then for Wednesday, sunshine, a high of 13. Current weather conditions and the 7-day forecast can be found anytime on the Napa Auto Parts Portage La Prairie weather page on your Portage online app. I'm Judy Peters.

Well, Taylor Swift did it. She knocked Ella Langley's Choose in Texas out of the number one spot on the Hot 100. It was there for 24 weeks. How long will Taylor last? We'll have to wait and see. Here's Patient Zero.

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7: Mainly cloudy with occasional showers and windy. A high today of 9 degrees. For tonight, periods of rain, a gusting wind, and a low of plus 3. More rain tomorrow, a high of 7. It'll be cloudy on Tuesday, 10 degrees. Then for Wednesday, sunshine, a high of 13. Current weather conditions and the 7-day forecast can be found anytime on the Napa Auto Parts Portage La Prairie weather page on your Portage online app. I'm Judy Peters.
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0: Zach Zoya, Benny Blanco, that is Start Over on your Sunday afternoon. It's Candace Johnson with you. Do you sleep with your pet? Is that helping you sleep or hindering your sleep? I know back in the day when we first got our dog, he would sleep so hard that you couldn't even move him. Like, I would be kicking him, trying to get him to move off the bed, and he wouldn't. If you sleep with your dog, that is a good thing. Apparently, they did a little study of 25 people over 4 weeks and whether or not they slept with their furry friend. They found that sleeping with your buddy next to you significantly did not affect sleep quality or how long people slept. They say that we are the ones often waking up and disturbing our dogs, not the other way around.
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1: I'm Judy Peters. Periods of rain tonight and windy. Your forecast details are coming up. The Portage Arc is wrapping up another season of its hot dog cart with an end-of-season sale. Here's Portage Online's Tristan Sokolowski with more.
2: The sale gave customers one last chance to grab items like the No Ordinary Dog and burgers before the cart is put away for the winter. Tara Risner, executive director of Portage Arc, says the season was steady, even if it wasn't as busy as last year.
3: It was good. Not as busy as last year, but steady, so we were happy.
2: The sale also featured reduced prices, with ARC bringing them back to what they were when the program started in 2004. The organization says the hot dog cart has also become an opportunity to bring people together and build community connections. From Portage Online News, I'm Tristan Sokolowski.
1: Club Snow is looking ahead to a new snowmobile season with a full board of directors and several projects on the horizon. All vacant director positions were filled this past week during the annual general meeting, bringing the board back to 12 members. Club Snow President Doug Atchison says the club is also considering moving one of its cabins and preparing for another big signage effort.
4: We have cabins in different areas, and we're thinking of moving one into a different location.
1: Atchison says the club remains financially stable and is encouraging more members to get involved. Turkey remains a Thanksgiving tradition for many families, with producers encouraging consumers to choose homegrown products for their holiday meals. Reporter Corey Knute has more.
5: Darren Ferentz, chair of Turkey Farmers of Canada, says turkey farmers continue to meet demand while supplying fresh, high-quality birds to retailers.
6: As far as it goes for Canadian production, we did 129 million kilograms of turkey last year, with about 22 million of that coming out of the prairies.
5: Farron says consumers can easily support farmers by choosing Canadian-raised turkey for their Thanksgiving celebrations. From the Portage Online newsroom, I'm Corey Knute.
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1: For tonight, periods of rain, a gusting wind, and a low of plus 3. More rain tomorrow, a high of 7. It'll be cloudy on Tuesday, 10 degrees. Then for Wednesday, sunshine, a high of 13. Current weather conditions and the 7-day forecast can be found anytime on the Napa Auto Parts Portage La Prairie weather page on your Portage Online app. I'm Judy Peters.
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4: For tonight, periods of rain, a gusting wind, and a low of plus 3. More rain tomorrow, a high of 7. It'll be cloudy on Tuesday, 10 degrees. Then for Wednesday, sunshine, a high of 13. Current weather conditions and the 7-day forecast can be found anytime on the Napa Auto Parts Portage Prairie weather page on your Portage online app. I'm Judy Peters.
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7: For tonight, periods of rain, a gusting wind, and a low of plus 3. More rain tomorrow, a high of 7. It'll be cloudy on Tuesday, 10 degrees. Then for Wednesday, sunshine, a high of 13. Current weather conditions and the seven-day forecast can be found anytime on the Napa Auto Parts Portage La Prairie weather page on your Portage online app. I'm Judy Peters.
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0: She's in the know. Here's Candace with what's happening in entertainment.
1: Taylor Swift leads the 2026 Kids' Choice Award nominees with six. Yeah, the Kids' Choice Awards will air on November 14th with host Alex Warren, and voting is currently open in all 36 categories. Well, Celine Dion slipped on stage Wednesday night in Paris, but don't worry, she was fine.

0: don't you worry about Celine Dion. She might have slipped on stage, but she literally, I saw the video, she like popped right back up and kept singing. No big deal. And new in theaters this weekend, The Social Reckoning, starring Jeremy Allen White and Mikey Madison.
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0: I'm Candace, and that's what's happening in entertainment.
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1: I'm Judy Peters. Periods of rain tonight and a low of +3. Your forecast details are coming up after the news. The Portage Arcs hot dog cart season has come to an end, but the organization says the program will continue. An end-of-season sale was held on Thursday, giving customers a final opportunity to stop by for some cart's menu items. Tara Risner, executive director of Portage Arc, says community support has been an important part of the program.
2: Very important, very grateful for what the community has shown us and their wanting to come, the repeat people that come by to get their hot dogs or hamburgers or whatever, just to come by and talk.
1: Risner says the ARC plans to continue the initiative and hopes to develop it into something different in the future. For now, the cart is done for the season, with the organization thanking everyone who stopped by to support it. Club Snow is heading into the 2026-27 snowmobile season after reviewing a challenging year for local trails. Here's Portage Online's Tristan Sokolowski to tell us more.
3: Despite limited snowfall, the club was still able to open parts of its trail system for riders last winter. Club Snow President Doug Atchison says wind and warm weather created plenty of extra work for volunteers.
4: Huge challenges because last winter we had so many warm spells, our signs that literally would fall over. We'd have to go out and either try to find them or replace them.
3: The club has more than 600 kilometers of trails to maintain, with signage alone requiring a significant amount of work. This season, Club Snow is hoping for more snow and plans to continue maintaining and improving the trail system. From Portage Online News, I'm Tristan Sokolowski.
1: Portage of Prairie RCMP are investigating a collision between an SUV and a truck on Highway 1. Here's more details from Portage Online's Marissa McFadden.
5: Police say the crash happened on September 29th around 4:20 in the afternoon on the westbound lanes near Road 19 West. A 70-year-old man was crossing the highway in an SUV when he pulled out in front of a westbound truck. An off-duty RCMP officer observed the aftermath and emergency crews attended. Alcohol is believed to have been a factor. From the Portage Online Newsroom, I'm Marissa McFadden.
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6: For tonight, periods of rain, a gusting wind, and a low of plus 3. More rain tomorrow, a high of 7. It'll be cloudy on Tuesday, 10 degrees. Then for Wednesday, sunshine, a high of 13. Current weather conditions and the 7-day forecast can be found anytime on the Napa Auto Parts Portage La Prairie weather page on your Portage online app. I'm Judy Peters.
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3: For tonight, periods of rain, a gusting wind, and a low of plus 3. More rain tomorrow, a high of 7. It'll be cloudy on Tuesday, 10 degrees. Then for Wednesday, sunshine, a high of 13. Current weather conditions and the 7-day forecast can be found anytime on the Napa Auto Parts Portage La Prairie weather page on your Portage online app. I'm Judy Peters.

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1: I'm Judy Peters. Periods of rain tonight and windy. Your forecast details are coming up. The Portage Arc is wrapping up another season of its hot dog cart with an end-of-season sale. Here's Portage Online's Tristan Sokolowski with more.
2: The sale gave customers one last chance to grab items like the No Ordinary Dog and burgers before the cart is put away for the winter. Tara Risner, executive director of Portage Arc, says the season was steady, even if it wasn't as busy as last year.
3: It was good. Not as busy as last year, but steady, so we were happy.
2: The sale also featured reduced prices, with ARC bringing them back to what they were when the program started in 2004. The organization says the hot dog cart has also become an opportunity to bring people together and build community connections. From Portage Online News, I'm Tristan Sokolowski.
1: Club Snow is looking ahead to a new snowmobile season with a full board of directors and several projects on the horizon. All vacant director positions were filled this past week during the annual general meeting, bringing the board back to 12 members. Club Snow President Doug Atchison says the club is also considering moving one of its cabins and preparing for another big signage effort.
4: We have cabins in different areas, and we're thinking of moving one into a different location.
1: Atchison says the club remains financially stable and is encouraging more members to get involved. Turkey remains a Thanksgiving tradition for many families, with producers encouraging consumers to choose homegrown products for their holiday meals. Reporter Corey Canute has more.
5: Darren Ferentz, chair of Turkey Farmers of Canada, says turkey farmers continue to meet demand while supplying fresh, high-quality birds to retailers.
6: As far as it goes for Canadian production, we did 129 million kilograms of turkey last year, with about 22 million of that coming out of the prairies.
5: Farron says consumers can easily support farmers by choosing Canadian-raised turkey for their Thanksgiving celebrations. From the Portage Online newsroom, I'm Corey Canute.
1: 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For tonight, periods of rain, a gusting wind, and a low of plus 3. More rain tomorrow, a high of 7. It'll be cloudy on Tuesday, 10 degrees. Then for Wednesday, sunshine, a high of 13. Current weather conditions and the 7-day forecast can be found anytime on the Napa Auto Parts Portage La Prairie weather page on your Portage Online app. I'm Judy Peters.
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2: For tonight, periods of rain, a gusting wind, and a low of +3. More rain tomorrow, a high of 7. It'll be cloudy on Tuesday, 10 degrees. Then for Wednesday, sunshine, a high of 13. Current weather conditions and the 7-day forecast can be found anytime on the Napa Auto Parts Portage La Prairie weather page on your Portage online app. I'm Judy Peters.
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4: For tonight, periods of rain, a gusting wind, and a low of plus 3. More rain tomorrow, a high of 7. It'll be cloudy on Tuesday, 10 degrees. Then for Wednesday, sunshine, a high of 13. Current weather conditions and the 7-day forecast can be found anytime on the Napa Auto Parts Portage La Prairie weather page on your Portage online app. I'm Judy Peters.
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